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0: Paramedic 92, Meridian Fire 4A Medical. It's going to be at College Park Apartments, 2722 East Grand River Avenue, Apartment 39, 2722 East Grand River Avenue, Apartment 39, across of Mansfield Drive. Be responding for a 61-year-old male, conscious and breathing. 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Center's clear, 2012.
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0: 4, medic 93, medic 93, responding on a medical, 4830 Central Park Drive, 4830 Central Park Drive, and 206 Willows of Okemos, across Woodland Way and Newman. Again, for medic 93 responding, 4830 Central Park Drive, unit 206 of the Willows of Okemos, across Woodland Way and Newman. Found a 59-year-old female, conscious and breathing, having a leg and back pain. Going to be going to the Marsh Hallway. Center cleared, 2014.
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1: 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I'll take care of all the people down here and switch them out on the engine.
0: When you say switch them out, do you mean our crew is coming down there and doing the engine, or we're staying on the truck?
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0: Clear on that.
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Station 61 needs an ambulance for a medical, 704 Georgia Street, 704 Georgia Street, in Williamson, cross of Lloyd Street, Wallace Street. Stand by for additional. Station 61 needs an ambulance for medical, 704 Georgia Street, cross of Lloyd and Wallace Street. You're responding for a 7-year-old female. She's conscious and breathing. She has a headache and feels faint. Center's clear, 2030.

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0: ambulance station 62 responding on a medical 309 Oak Street, 309 Oak Street, across South Maple and South Franklin. Or an East ambulance station 62 responding on a medical 309 Oak Street, 309 Oak, across South Maple and South Franklin Street. You'll be responding for a 3-year-old female conscious of breathing that burned their hand in a fire pit.
1: 7
0: grade 2043.

0: Sonic Auto Medical, 1470 Harper Road, 1470 Harper Lot 25, the Sunset Trailer Park. NMR, it looks like you're going to be lift assist, 1470 Harper Lot 25, the Sunset Trailer Park. 68-year-old female, just needs help out, weighs approximately 192 pounds. Center clear, 2048.
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0: 4, Nissan Ambulance, Station 61, Station 62, on a 3rd Medical, 63's area, 3574 East Grand River Avenue, 3574 East Grand River Avenue, cross of Northeast, North End 2. Or Nissan Ambulance, Station 61, Station 62, Medical, 3574 East Grand River Avenue, cross of Northeast and North End 52, responding for an 82-year-old female conscious of breathing. Initially came in as a medical alarm. They made contact with the patient. The patient has fallen and hurt their arm. Sinclair, 2050.
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1: That far? 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

0: 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Mutual aid at Leroy Township 3574 East Grand River Avenue, crossing northeast and north 1052. Got an 82-year-old female conscious and breathing, came in as a medical alarm. They made contact, patient fell, hurt their arm. He's got two other medicals that are responding on. They're requesting mutual aid. Information from Battalion 91 as well. They're 2053.
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0: for MMR. MMR ambulance responding on a return trip 619 North Street, 619 North Street, cross up North Cedar and North Bush. For MMR ambulance responding on medical 619 North Street, cross up North Cedar Street, North Bush. We'll be responding for a 67-year-old male conscious and breathing, the possible heart attack. We'll have PD in route as well, center clear 2856.
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2: Yeah, can you advise incoming ALS? I've got an 82-year-old female who took a fall from the bottom of her steps. She was carrying some plants. Got skin tear on both arms and about a golf ball-sized hematoma on the temple of the right side of her head. Patient is alert-oriented times 4. She is on blood thinners.
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0: 456. We're actually going to be taking that other call, and 452 is going to be responding to that lift assist.
1: Clear on that, 456, got you in route to 619 North Street, and 452 got you in route to the lift assist Harper Road.

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2: Probably 10 to 12 minutes. We're clear on your last traffic too with the centers.
0: Yeah, 10 for us. Seeing if I can get back in time to grab the other ambulance, but you'll beat me there, so.

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0: Yes, McLaren,
1: 18.0.
2: Center 452.
0: 452.
2: 452, do you happen to have a lot number?
0: Affirm, that lot number is going to be 2525.
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2: 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Are you able to pull over for a sec? 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

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Intersection of Howe Street and West Avenue. Again, actually, you can disregard. They got a medic cleared up. I'm going to put cancellation down though. Station 51, cancellation zones for Al and Ionia. 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
0: Tensa unit, you got an open mic.
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1: Yes, we'll do 1 minute.
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1: Third unit traffic, I am 51st.
0: Meridian Battalion 91.
1: Roger.
0: What's the status of Medic 93?
1: Shows they're at the hospital, try to raise them. Medic 93?
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1: We're just checking your status.
2: Holding the wall.
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0: I'm clearing that. What was the arrival time at Sparrow?
1: Same arrival time. You've been there for an hour and 25 minutes.
0: Clear on that, thank you.
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2: 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We're just waiting on RNs for transfer.

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They're requesting NISA for a tanker and manpower for a structure fire. Going to be using 47 emergency 2. Center's clear, midnight 26.

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Dow High Fire for a medical at Crystal Bar, 4279 Westall Road, cross of Park Lane and Cedar Street. We're responding for a 45-year-old female. She's conscious and breathing. She is very intoxicated or possibly having a stroke. Trying to get further. Better is clear. Midnight 42.

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0: 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Tiger 61 will be on in Fowlerville.
1: Tiger 61, say out of Fowlerville. 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

Station 51 for medical. 347 South Rosemary Street, 347 South Rosemary, cross of West Washtenaw and West Kalamazoo. 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Station 51 for a medical. 347 South Rosemary Street, cross of West Washtenaw, West Kalamazoo. Medics to stage, about 46-year-old female, conscious and breathing. Wants to kill herself. She's highly intoxicated. We have PD en route. Again, medics to stage, center's clear, midnight 50.

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0: You're all set to roll up. 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
1: Okay, I'm going to let Trinity get detailed out here in a second.

MMR for a medical Bingham County Sheriff's Office, 630 North Cedar Street, 630 North Cedar, cross over Curtis Street and Fuel. 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MMR for a medical at the Ingham County Sheriff's Office, 630 North Cedar, cross of Curtis Street and Fuel, responding to the jail for a subject that needs a blood draw. Center's clear, 219.

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She had a fall, hit her head. Thunder's clear, 221.

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You're responding for a 70-year-old female, conscious and breathing. She has a bad hip. She fell and possibly injured it. Center is clear, 439.

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1: 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So you clear 5-6.

to respond. It's going to be for a medical in the AMA zone at 6968 Richard, 6968 Richard Road. And again, for I to respond. Again, it's going to be for a medical at 6968 Richard Road to cross the Dadson Drive and Willoughby Road in the AMA zone. Have an 80-year-old female who fell. It's unclear if she is fully injured. She is conscious, breathing, does weigh 155 pounds. Center's clear, 735 at home.

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1: Okay.

you'll be responding to 2706 Valdez, 2706 Valdez Drive. And again, for Delhi to respond for medical, put me in the AMA zone at 2706 Valdez Drive, to cross of Coletta Drive and Moreno Drive. Have you responding with LSD engine 46. You'll be responding for a 52-year-old female who's not feeling well, possible seizure activity. She's conscious breathing. Rising and clear 926 at 12.

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Sure, Delta, I don't have a response for medical. Field area is running to 2122 Coleridge. 2122 Coleridge Road. And again, for Delta to respond, 2122 Coleridge Road, across the Vaughn and Keller. I'm 82-year-old female, chest pains and vomiting, patient's conscious breathing. I'm going to clear at 928 at

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0: You can show something.

Chase Ambulance to respond for a medical. He'll be responding to 304 South Water Street. And again, for Chase Ambulance to respond, again, this would be for a medical. He'll be responding to 304 South Water Street. They're across of E. Vernal Avenue and East Elm Street. Have you responding for a 63-year-old male who's having difficulty in breathing. Your patient's conscious breathing at this time. Very soon it's clear, 944 tone.

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0: That is Farrell 7.1.
1: That's enough.

0: 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Go ahead. Oh, right, that's Sparrow, 7.4.
1: Cut off.

Meridian Township to respond. It's going to be from Medical and Metallurgical Command, 5211 Marsh Road, 5211 Marsh Road. Any of your Meridian Township to respond to Metallurgical Command at 5211 Marsh Road. It's going to be room 309 across the 5th Avenue and Tyhart Road. Police are going to be responding as well. They're requesting that you respond in stage for a mental health evaluation of a 74-year-old male who is being aggressive with staff here. Again, you'll need to stage, center square, 1014 at home.

0: 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Future arrival Chelsea Hospital, ending mileage of 14.5.
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0: For MMR to respond for a medical, you'll be responded to Lansing Urgent Care, 132 South Cedar, 132 South Cedar Street. And again, for MMR to respond for a medical, you'll be responded to Lansing Urgent Care, 132 South Cedar, room 3. It's going to be across the Cedar and Kiwani. 15-year-old male, patient having a seizure. Conscious breathing request so that she gets the front door, Center Square, 1036.
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MMR is on 3032 Fifth Road, Crest of College and South Street in Mason. MMR is on 3032 Fifth Road, Crest of College and South Street in Mason. Going to be for a medical alarm. 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
0: In reference to your call for 3020 Spitz Road, we did have the alarm company call back. They're now advising that the patient is advising false alarm.
1: Copy that. The show's canceling will be available.

Fort Meridian Township, Meridian Township to respond for a medical. It's going to be at Middle Lodge of Opening at 5211 Marsh Road, 5211 Marsh Road. And again, for Meridian Township to respond. Again, it's going to be for a medical. It's going to be at Middle Lodge of Opening at 5211 Marsh Road, room 408 and across the 5th Avenue in Tyhart. I'll be responding for a 72-year-old male who's having heart issues, patient's conscious breathing, does have history of cardiac dizziness. He is with the nurse or physician. Center's cleared 1156 at home.

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0: 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Medic 93 to respond on a medical. 6213 Tower Garden Circle. 6213 Tower Garden Circle. Unit 5A Adam at the cross of Esperance Court. Meridian Township, Medic 93. Medic 93 to respond at a medical. 6213 Tower Garden Circle. 6213 Tower Garden Circle. Unit 5A Adam, cross of Esperanza Court. Going to be responding out for a 68-year-old female. She is conscious and breathing, experiencing high blood pressure. Center's clear. It's 12.
1: 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We're almost back at station 2. We can take that call here. We'll be en route shortly.
0: Okay. 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

0: MMR, MMR ambulance respond on a medical. 40 Fir Drive, 40 Fir Drive West, the cross of Mason Boulevard and Mason Manor Trailer Park. MMR, MMR to respond on a medical. 40 Fir Drive West, 40 Fir Drive West at Mason Manor, cross of Mason Boulevard. 42-year-old female, she is conscious and breathing, experiencing left side numbness, is dizzy. She is a diabetic. Center's clear at 1231.
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0: 402, 3 in route.

ambulance. Place the ambulance to respond on the list. It's at 503 South Center, 503 South Center Street at the cross of Spring and Rice in Stockbridge. Place the ambulance to respond on a list. It says 503 South Center, 503 South Center Street at the cross of Spring and Rice in Stockbridge. Responding out for a subject who needs help getting out of her chair, says the door is not unlocked. Center's clear, it's 1232.

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0: Do you have a lock code for this door? It is locked. If not, can you get that caller back on the horn?
1: Yeah, stand by.
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1: Go ahead.
0: That'd be a request for medical 5211 Marsh, 5211 Marsh, unit 419 in bed number 2, across the 5th and Tyhart. 48-year-old male, he is conscious and breathing, requesting to go to the ER. Staff says he's not in any distress, but is complaining of arm swelling.
1: Clear, we're en route from Hazlitt and Hagedorn.

0: Lansing Township, Station 51, Station 51 for a mutual aid request on a PI, cross of Genesee and Butler, West Genesee, North Butler, and City of Lansing. Lansing Township, Station 51, Station 51 on a mutual aid request for a medical into the City of Lansing, cross of West Genesee and Butler, West Genesee and Butler. Going to be for an evaluation on two patients involved in a PI, adult and a 15-year-old, two-vehicle accident. We're still working on getting police out there. Center's clear. It's 1321.
1: Center 609.
0: Lisa 609.
1: 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That was our tone you just set off, but I believe a call for Lansing Township.
0: Apologies, I said the wrong one.
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0: Station 51, this is our station tone. It's going to be for West Genesee, North Butler. West Genesee, North Butler. Station 51, on a mutual aid request for medical, West Genesee, North Butler. Going to be for a two-vehicle accident. Going to be doing an eval for an adult and a 15-year-old patient. Center's clear. It's 1322.

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1: Okay.

Paramedic, Paramedic on a mutually request for a medical, 707 Armstrong Road, 707 Armstrong Road, Unit 105 at Aria Rehab, cross of Joshua and Granger. Paramedic on a mutually request for a medical into the city of Lansing. Going to be 707 Armstrong, 707 Armstrong Road, Unit 105 at Aria Rehab, cross of Joshua and Granger, responding for a 37-year-old female who is conscious and breathing. She has a ruptured aneurysm and isn't acting normal. She seems very sleepy and delayed. Center's clear. It is 1337.

0: MMR, MMR on a medical, 360 South Jefferson, 360 South Jefferson Street at Bestseller's Book and Coffee Company, cross of Ingham Court and Ash Street in Mason. MMR, MMR on a medical, 360 South Jefferson, 360 South Jefferson at Bestseller's Books and Coffee, cross of Ingham Court and East Ash Street in Mason. Be responding out for a 41-year-old female who is conscious and breathing after a fall with a possible broken arm. Center's clear, 1337.
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0: Meridian Township Fire Department. Meridian Township Fire Department to respond on a fire alarm at the Rally House, 1802 West Grand River, 1802 West Grand River Avenue, across of Country Way Drive East and Washington Heights Avenue. Fire Department, Meridian Township Fire Department to respond on a fire alarm, 1802 West Grand River, 1802 West Grand River, Rally House, across of Country Way Drive East in Washington Heights, responding for a bathroom smoke alarm at 1340. Center's clear, 1340.
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0: Bravo on scene of a medium-sized single-story commercial building. We got subjects waiting outside. Nothing visible from the Alpha side. It looks like alarm sounding. This will be Grand River Command. Truck 91, upon arrival, will be investigation.
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1: Okay, I will show you on scene of a single-story, medium-sized level commercial building. People outside, truck 91 to investigate upon arrival.

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0: 360 is complete. Nothing visible on all four sides. 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It says they're not noticing any signs of fire on the inside.
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0: 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We just got to try to clear the alarm.
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3: 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Dispatch from Medic 51. Remain clear of two patient refusals. We're going to be temporarily out of service for detail. 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
0: No hazard here. Is vaping in the bathroom, so off the detector. We're attempting to reset the alarm. We'll be clear here shortly.
1: Okay. Smoking in the bathroom, set off the alarm.

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1: Should be on, yeah.

And for engine 41, engine 48, engine 44, engine 49, truck 46, and truck 41 battalion, medic 491 responding on a possible structure fire. Is Bell Street and Bailey, is Bell Street and Bailey going to be on fire on 6?

0: 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Nothing shown. We'll investigate.
1: Copy. Go ahead. Seeing, investigating. Nothing shown.

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0: Can you contact the caller and see if they can get a better idea where this is?

0: units on scene at Isabel Street and Bailey. Caller says the White House directly on the corner with a trampoline in the backyard, or in the yard.
1: Truck 46 copies. Looks like there is a fire, campfire going on at this address. It's going to be addressed off of Bailey.
0: Copy, campfire going on, and it's going to be a Bailey address.
1: Address is 1703 Bailey.
0: Copy that, 1703 Bailey.
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3: Tuner.
1: Guys, can everybody can clear.
0: Copy that, all units can clear from the structure fire. So you can't fire.

Dispatch from Grand River Command. No hazards here. Alarm's been reset. You can show truck 91, battalion 91 clear. Command's terminated.

0: MMR, Onondaga Fire Department, MMR, and Onondaga Fire Department to respond to the medical 4821 Baldwin, 4821 Baldwin Street at the cross of Willis and Onondaga Township. MMR, Onondaga Fire Department. MMR and Onondaga Fire Department to respond on a medical 4821 Baldwin. 4821 Baldwin Street at the cross of Willis in Onondaga Township. We will be responding out for a 38-year-old male. He is not conscious. Breathing status is uncertain. He was having a panic attack and has collapsed on the floor. Poor connection with the caller, and we're still trying to work through it. Thunder's clear. Phone's dropped. It's 1405.
1: Center, MMR, Alpha 402 will be en route.
0: Alpha 402 should be en route, 1405.
2: Truck, dispatch, truck 41.
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2: 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We're going to be clear and available. Switching back over to main.
3: 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Switching back to main.
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0: clear a unit from Onondaga Fire Department, clear any problem.
1: 51.
0: Medic 51.
1: We're going to be in service from the road.
0: Is there a unit from Onondaga Fire Department that's clear on your call on Baldwin? Dispatch to any available Onondaga Fire Department member.

Onondaga Fire Department, Onondaga Fire Department. These are secondary tones. 4821 Baldwin, 4821 Baldwin Street, cross of Willis in Onondaga Township. Onondaga Fire Department, Onondaga Fire Department. This is secondary tones. 4821 Baldwin, 4821 Baldwin Street, cross of Willis in Onondaga Township. Gonna have a 38-year-old male, not conscious, not breathing, active CPR. Center's clear, 1407.

0: Leslie, fire, Leslie, fire, mutual aid request for a medical, 4821 Baldwin, 4821 Baldwin Street, cross of Willis and Onondaga Township. Onondaga, for Leslie, fire. Leslie, fire, mutual aid into Onondaga, 4821 Baldwin, 4821 Baldwin Street, cross of Willis and Onondaga Township. He's a 38-year-old male. He is not conscious, not breathing. He went down during a panic attack, and now they are in active CPR. Center's clear, 1410.
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Lansing Township, Station 52, Station 52 to respond on API, Clifford and Saginaw, North Clifford and East Saginaw. Lansing Township, Station 52, Station 52 to respond on a PI crash, cross of Clifford and Saginaw. Clifford and Saginaw, going to be responding out for a vehicle versus pedestrian via white Toyota Prius that was pointed eastbound Saginaw. Center's clear, 14. 14-

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2: Okay.

0: that we're still looking. You said white Toyota?
1: Yeah, I was given a white Prius. Give me just 1 second, I'll get you updated. Okay. Okay, it's looking now like this might be a hit and run. They said the pedestrian took off on a scooter westbound on Saginaw. The pedestrian was a 40-year-old white male wearing white shirt and shorts carrying a plastic bag.
0: Okay. We'll head down to Maryland, come back, cut over to Saginaw, see if we can find anything, but we're going to go down to non-emergent.
1: Okay.
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0: 152?
1: 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We're going to be clear.
0: Okay, so you're clear of the UTV?

0: 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We'll be en route with you.
1: 1264, okay. 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

0: for all units en route to Baldwin Street. They've pushed one Narcan.
1: 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One Narcan pushed.

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Meridian Township, Medic 92. Medic 92 to respond on a medical. 5945 East Lake Drive. 5945 East Lake Drive, across Hickory Island and Woodwind Trail. Going to be an 89-year-old female. She is conscious and breathing, experiencing back pain and unable to get up. She's got a history of kidney infections. Center's clear. It's 1420.

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0: 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We are 1443.
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2: 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Returning.

Meridian Township, Medic 93. Medic 93 to respond on a medical. 2815 Northwind Drive. 2815 Northwind Drive, unit E104. Boston 104, cross of Grand River. Meridian Township, Medic 93. Medic 93 to respond on a medical. 2815 Northwind, 2815 Northwind Drive, Building B, Unit 104 at Metal Lodge, across the Grand River. You are going to be responding out for a 70-year-old male who is conscious and breathing, having a seizure aura. Center's clear, it is 1451.

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0: Knox Lux, he's been returned, and we're en route to Sparrow.

0: Conair Meridian for a fourth medical, 6083 Porter Avenue, 6083 Porter Avenue. Fire Center for Meridian on a fourth medical, 6083 Porter Avenue. This is for a 39-year-old female that fell, possible broken ankle. And Battalion 91, would you like me to get mutual aid?
1: That's Battalion 91. 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
0: I'm sorry, I forgot. I'm 93 today.
1: Okay, and you're going to the Sparrow, you said?
0: Yes, ma'am.
1: Okay, 1518.

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Her name is Fran Bicey. 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
1: Okay, I need you to copy one. 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
0: I copy, go ahead.
1: It's 5346 Marsh, Unit A, Adam, number 1, across from Montgomery Court in Huntsville, 81-year-old female, DIP.
0: We copy, show us en route. 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
1: An available apparatus to respond on a medical with Medic 92 from the road 5346 Marsh, 5346 Marsh Road, Unit A, Adam number 1, cross of Montgomery and Huntsville. For an available apparatus to respond with Medic 92 on a medical 5346 Marsh, 5346 Marsh Road, Unit A, Adam number 1, cross of Montgomery and Huntsville. We are responding out for an 81-year-old female. She is conscious with difficulty breathing. Center's clear. It's 1533.
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dispatch truck. Or, has the boy come in? Truck 90 was going to be clear. Medics will be transporting to Sparrow soon. Command terminated.

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0: I've got one Ingham County Medical Care Facility, 3860 Dobie, 3860 Dobie, across the country in Kanawha. 85-year-old male. He is conscious and breathing with chest pain. He's going to be at the South Nursing Station in the assisted living side. Would you like an engine toned out?
1: We'll advise. You can show some route from the Moki and Marsh.
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0: 93. We're Mount Hope and Harrison. If they're up towards the Moki, I think we'll be able to beat them.
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0: MMR, MMR to respond on a medical at the Dollar Tree, 810 West Bellevue, 810 West Bellevue Street, cross with the US 127 on ramp inlet. MMR, MMR to respond on a medical Dollar Tree of Leslie, 810 West Bellevue, 810 West Bellevue, cross of US 127 on ramp. Responding for a 71-year-old male who is conscious and breathing after a fall with a head injury. Center's clear at 1612.
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0: Issue sound location at Dobie Road here. This is an 85-year-old male, correct? Okay, well, we'll make contact with the nurse's advisor. We need PD.
1: Okay.

Meridian Township in Medic 91. Medic 91 on Alicia says 5968 Park Lake, 5968 Park Lake Road, the cross of Saginaw and East Lake Lansing. Meridian Township, Medic 91. Medic 91 to respond on Alicia says 5968 Park Lake Road, 5968 Park Lake Road, Story Point, cross of Saginaw and Lake Lansing. You're responding out for a male who fell in the parking lot and unable to get out. Weighs about 130 pounds. Center's clear, 1622.

Lansing Township, Station 51. Station 51 to respond on a medical. 505 North Grace, 505 North Grace Street, cross of Genesee and Saginaw. Lansing Township, Station 51. Station 51 to respond on a medical. 505 North Grace, 505 North Grace Street, cross of Genesee and Saginaw. 40-year-old male, he is conscious and breathing, been shaking, has a fever, and is experiencing hallucinations. They're saying he fell and hit his head as well. Center's clear, it is 1627.

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1: Are you able to get in contact with the caller? We've walked the parking lot. There's nobody here.
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0: 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We're going to just touch base with staff just to verify

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Del High Fire for a CO alarm, 4773 West Holt, 4773 West Holt Road, cross of Pageant Way and Heatherton. Del High Fire on a CO alarm, 4773 West Holt, 4773 West Holt Road, cross of Pageant Way and Heatherton. We have a CO alarm going off in the home. Doors and windows will be shut and the caller is evacuating. Center's clear at 1705.

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0: trying to strangle himself and videos of him yelling. 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Center's clear. 620. Excuse me, 1727.
1: I'm on Alpha 402 in the
0: Alpha 402,

ambulance. Place the ambulance on a medical 3847 Williams Road. 3847 Williams Road, cross the Decanton Fog. Place the ambulance to respond on a medical 3847 Williams Road. 3847 Williams Road, cross of Decamp and Fog. Responding for 83-year-old female, she is conscious and breathing. Has an accidental laceration on her hand, and she did hit a vein. Center's clear, it is 1745.

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Station 52 for an unknown injury accident. It's going to be mile marker 8, I-496 eastbound. It's going to be mile marker 8 at I-496 eastbound, across with South Clemens and US 127 northbound. It's going to be a 5-vehicle accident. We do have at least one caller complaining of injuries at this time, trying to get further. Center's clear. 1752.

Station 51, the Medic 52. 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Copy that.

dispatch, Medic 51 is headed to the freeway. Medic 51, catch the route. Dispatch, Medic 52, let's go ahead and control the 51 for that as well. Alright, I'll get Station 51 up and rolling.

0: 54, 51, 52, station 51, station 52, responding on 5A, PI accident, mile marker AI 496 eastbound. Again, mile marker AI 496 eastbound. For station 51, station 52, responding, PI accident, mile marker 8 of I-496 eastbound. Originally came in as unknown accident, but involving 5 vehicles. We got one that is asking for an ambulance, still unknown injuries at this time. Santa Clara 1755.
1: Dispatch, Mike 52. We're almost on scene. It looks like there's about 6 vehicles involved. Quite a few people out of the vehicle. Everybody seems pretty calm. We'll be out here in a minute checking.
0: Clear on that, about 6 vehicles involved. Quite a few people out of the vehicles. Everything appears calm.
1: Definitely going to need a couple PD units for traffic control.
0: Hey, firm. Looks like we got one rolling that way.

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1: 402, go ahead.
0: Skyward from PD. You are good to clear.

0: 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We'll be off checker. Exit 8 completely blocked.
1: Hello, I got you on scene. Exit 8 is blocked.

0: dispatch, moving 5-2. 5-2. We've got two very, very minor injuries that we're going to be checking further. Have Medic 52, or check that for Medic 51, continue, non-emergent.
1: Clear on that. Two very minor injuries, Medic 51 to continue, non-emergent.
2: 51 copies.

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0: Would you like an engine?
2: Yeah, why don't you bring an engine for traffic control? Traffic's starting to get backed up pretty bad, so probably, yeah, go ahead and respond emergent for that.
0: Copy.
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0: Do you want us to come in from any specific direction?
1: Just come westbound 496. When you get to about the Clemens, just before the Clemens Street Bridge, stop there and block the rightmost lane.
0: Copy.

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Meridian Fire for a fire alarm, 5223 Madison Avenue, 5223 Madison Avenue, cross of 5th Avenue and Tie Hart Road. Stand by for additional. Meridian Fire for a fire alarm, 5223 Madison Avenue, cross of 5th Avenue and Tie Hart Road. The fire alarm, general fire alarm, encrypted zone 5, center is clear, 1811.

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0: Arrival on scene, a large three-story apartment building, nothing visible from the exterior. I'll be doing a 360 engine, truck 91 upon arrival. 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
1: Stand by just a moment.

ambulance responding on a medical. Causeway Bay, 6820 South Cedar Street, 6820 South Cedar Street, crest of Long Boulevard and Justamere. Again, Delhi ambulance responding alongside South End Engine, 6820 South Cedar Street, Causeway Bay, AMA Zone, crest of Long and Justamere. Got a 8-year-old male conscious and breathing who is in the ballroom. G is in George, having a seizure. Center clear, 1822.

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3: 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We were told it's on the side closest to Madison.
0: 2-1 right now, second floor, B building. 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
3: 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I'll take a look.
1: Dispatch to Madison Command.
0: Man, go ahead.
1: I was able to locate the maintenance supervisor's telephone number. Did you need me to give him a call?
0: Yeah, you can just inform them that we're over on a fire alarm over here. Probably a malicious pole.

0: Give me a drum, truck man.
1: Come on, go ahead.
0: All the pull stations are normal on the second floor, building B.
1: Where on that? I'm attempting to reset right now.
2: We're going to be clear with one refusal. John, clear, one refusal.

0: Charge 91 from command. Still seeing second floor B.
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0: Madison Command.
1: Madison Command, go ahead.
0: I spoke with the maintenance supervisor. He is not on scene, but his son is, and he's trying to make contact with you guys. It'd be a male with blonde hair. He's supposed to be flagging you down.
1: Have it.

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1: Go to me.
0: Alarm's holding.
1: Very good. Thank you.
2: Fire Center from 301.
1: 301.
2: We're clear on the call. I've got guys en route to the station.
1: That person clear on the call.

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1: Go, command.
0: It's going to be a malicious pull of a pull station here. Alarm's been reset. You can show Battalion 91 clear. Home Meridian unit's going to be clear on the scene here. Vacating flight ground 1, going back, man.
1: All right, showing y'all clear, false alarm, malicious pull, showing y'all clear, and return and command terminated.
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4: 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All responding units can slow down.
1: Three responding units to South Osborne can respond. Onward.
5: Bell ambulance
1: responding on a medical 2065 Windham Hills Drive. 2065 Windham Hills Drive, cross off Woven Heart Drive. 4 Del High Ambulance responding, 2065 Windham Hills Drive, cross off Woven Heart Drive. Responding, 85-year-old female, feeling faint, is conscious and breathing. Set clear, 1835.
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0: 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She's up. 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

needs ambulance. 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State 6, you're responding on a medical. 5325 Van Orden Road, 5325 Van Orden Road, Unit 7. Or needs ambulance, Station 62. Responding on a medical, 5325 Van Orden Road, Unit 700. Across Main Street and Hamlin, responding. 38-year-old female, conscious and breathing, feeling depressed, center clear, 1858.

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Sparrow 0. 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

0: Valley Dahlia Fire responding on a fire alarm 4400 West Holt Road, 4400 West Holt Road, Tamarack Apartments, across from Maple Street, Elm Street. Dahlia Fire responding 4400 West Holt Road, across from Maple Street, Elm Street, being called in by an alarm company, zone 25, 4th floor, in the East Apartment. Still getting further, Santa Clara, thank you, Nelson.
1: 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Can we get mutual aid for that, please? And we will not have anybody responding at this time.
0: Okay, somebody started.

0: I'm got a medical, 4288 Woodworth Avenue, 4288 Woodworth, across the Park Lane and Coolridge Road. Dive, got a medical, 4288 Woodworth Avenue, across the Park Lane, Coolridge. Responding for an 80-year-old female conscious breathing hospice patient, and the nurse is requesting medics due to a change in mental status. Center clear, 1911.
1: Hello. We will need mutual aid for that as well. Again, nobody responded.
0: Never. I'll get absurd.
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0: Car 61. Touch on scene. MMR responding mutual aid at Delhi, 4288 Woodworth Avenue, 4288 Woodworth Avenue, across of Park Lane, Coolridge Road. 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Center clear. 1912.
1: Center from Delhi, 214.
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0: Okay. I will cancel MMR. MMR, cancellation tones for Woodworth Avenue. 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Should I clear back in now? 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

0: 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Food on stove, clean up before we got here. Apartment's been ventilated, alarm is off. 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
0: Can you serve me a deputy over this way, non-priority, speaking with House Hospice for Anderson, passing through February 3rd.

Mach 9-2, Mach 9-2, responding on a medical going to Lake Lansing, Park South, 1621 Pike Street. 1621 Pike Street, across the Lake Lansing and Hill Curve. And again, for medic 92, responding 1621 Pike Street, Lake Lansing South, across the Lake Lansing and Hill Curve. We got police there. Oh, they're doing a canine track, came across the subject that is passed out. They're conscious and breathing. 55-year-old intoxicated female. Center clear, 1943.

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ambulance responding on a medical 2074 Delhi Street. 2074 Delhi Street, cross of Clover and Hill Street. Four Delhi ambulance responding 2074 Delhi Street, cross of Clover and Hill Street, responding for a 80-year-old male. Possible not conscious, not breathing, possible DOA. Major trauma with the door wide open, center clear, 19.

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0: 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Aquarium Cat is showing Delhi Street, but it's going to be 2074 Delhi Street Northeast. We got PD on the way.
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1: 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Yes, 21 on scene.

0: 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I'm clear and available.
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